0: still gives me a visceral reaction. I love it so much. Rain me in. Here on Nova, where we're sending you to San Francisco to see the Noah Khan. I'm going to open 13-24-10 to get you in the running after 9 minutes of the noughties. And speaking of Destiny's Child fans, listen to this. Matthew Knowles, Beyonce's dad and former group manager of the band, has revealed that we're going to get some new music from the group.
1: We have a number of remixes that have never been released, and we'll be putting those out soon. They're with the girls. Now, we have some guest rappers on it. And then there's, you know, there's some that are dance mixes, and then there's some that are just regular urban mixes. So there's a combination. We have so much music that hadn't been put out yet on Destiny's Child.
0: New music, and he said in the next 30 days. I don't think we are ready. I mean, I've waited decades, but 30 days is so soon. Very excited. Let's get on some Destiny's Child to celebrate. Bootylicious is kicking off 9 minutes of the noughties. And we're going to do some crumpin' next.
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0: to be releasing a new album in the third quarter of this year, which is like now? Very soon. You're on Nova. Let's go to 13, 24, 10 for this.
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0: Hey, Lauren.
4: Hello.
0: Happy Friday.
4: Same to you.
0: Oh my gosh, you know, I've been waiting to do some Noah Kahn gear about his surname. Like, Noah, I know you can't wait to get in the running.
4: You cannot.
0: Come on. I think we're delirious. It's definitely Friday. Hello, Bron.
4: Yeah, hi now.
0: Oh my gosh, talk to me about what you want to do in San Fran.
4: So I want to go and see the seal colonies, like Neil the Seal, but there's like hundreds of them.
0: Oh my, are they just as outrageously angry as Neil the Seal?
4: Oh, I'm sure some of them are, but like they're so beautiful. Like, what's not to love about a seal?
0: I agree. I feel like I can really relate to a seal.
4: Yeah, they're like my puppies, I think. I like dogs and seals.
0: Yeah. I'm the same. I'm like, you know what? I have blubber and I have whiskers. And sometimes all I want to do is just lay in the sun.
4: Got a few more than you, Mel, but yeah.
0: Oh, I love it, Bron. Well, I've got you in the running, okay?
4: Oh, wow. And you know you're going to go far? I hope I go as far as
0: San Fran. I love this. We're doing Noah Kahn gear this morning. Get your Noah Kahn pun ready and we'll do it again after 11 a.m. Let's get on the boobs. Beauty and a Beat. Banger. Throwback. Get you up and about for a Friday.
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0: are on Nova 100, the home of Jace, Lauren and Clint this morning. Clint, the newsreader, professional journalist, struggled to read out some news about the Commonwealth Games.
1: Games opening ceremony has been held in Glasgow. 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
0: What do you mean?
2: Were they all in the tubs?
0: Clint, get it together. It's the news. Jace, Lauren and Clint. I love them. If you missed any of their show this week, you can catch up anytime you like on the Nova Player. Podcast is up there next week. They're going to be broadcasting live from Mount Buller. Very pumped for that. 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
0: 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A broken down truck on the West Gate. It's outbound at Williamstown Road. Two lanes closed. Speeds of 40, of course, past the cruise. Delays pushing back over the bridge. Citybound at this stage moving nicely past the Balti into the Burnley. A hint of patchiness for the Monash. Citybound from Springbar Road to Warrigal Road clears up into the tunnel. There's more ways to go electric with Toyota. 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Oh, what a feeling, Toyota. Cloudy today, a possible late shower, a top of 14 degrees. Right now it's 11 degrees on Melbourne's Nova 100.
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6: Send you to San Fran with your bestie to see Noah Kahan and smash out some fresh hits. The most unexpected person joined Ed Sheeran last night on stage for the Loop Tour. It sounds really good. I'm going to tell you who it is. I'll play you a little snippet of it first. The Veronicas with the unofficial COVID anthem.

0: Melbourne's Nova 100. Ooh, Northcote Theatre last night was heaving. We had a Nova Red Room presented by Westpac. Rule. Getting good at faking smiles. Different loves and different styles. It is a Money Can't Buy exclusive heading to a Red Room. You got to go to one sometime. You can see all the videos of last night on the Nova socials. We just love music experiences here at Nova, which is why from Red Rooms to overseas holidays like Noah Khan in San Francisco, which you'd love to win, I'm going to open 13, 24, 10 in the next 10 minutes. Get it ready and I'll play some Tay-Tay Swift, I Knew What I Knew You, and Olivia Dean, Baby Steps. That song, every time I hear it, it's like stuck in my head for the rest of the day.
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5: Lisa.
6: Yes, my lovely.
5: How are you?
6: I'm well, thank you.
5: Oh, very well. I'm excited that it's Friday.
6: Oh, Tito, it couldn't have come quick enough.
5: I know. It's like, oh my goodness, 5 days is too much. Too much of a work week.
6: Absolutely. I'll take 3/4, thanks.
5: Yeah,
6: I agree.
5: 3 work, 4 rest.
6: Oh, absolutely. Great idea.
5: Well, hopefully you'll be doing a cheeky trip to San Fran.
6: Wouldn't that just
5: be a nice bookmark in the year of like pre-San Fran and post-San Fran?
6: I'd love it. Absolutely love it. It would just be, a dream. A dream come true.
5: Well, good luck. I've got you in the running, okay?
6: Thanks so much, Mel. Have a great weekend.
5: You as well. Hello, G. We've spoken before, haven't we?
7: Yes, we have, yes.
5: You are a good human because you keep doing this for your wife, right?
7: Yeah, it's not going to be in the good books, you know?
5: Yeah, I love this. You've got to keep trying to win, keep the relationship alive by doing experiences.
7: Yeah, and plus the wife loves America, so it'll be a good trip if we do go through.
5: Yeah, amazing. And are you guys fans of Noah Kahan?
7: Oh, the wife is. That's why she's begging me to call up. So when she can't, she's a childcare worker, so she can't have the phone with us. So yeah. I'm doing a dirty job here.
5: Oh, I love it. And you're doing such a good job as well.
7: Yeah, thank you.
5: You might fail at other things, but this you're nailing.
7: Yeah, of course. Yeah.
5: Got to keep him humble, you know? Hey, more chances after midday for Noah Kahan in San Francisco. I've got one of my favourite songs at the moment. It's all over my socials. It's from Bruno Mars. It is coming up. And it's Harry Styles.
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8: Going on a mandate tomorrow night. Ooh. Bernie's a great bloke. His daughter's taught our kids how to swim.
9: How old's Bernie? Has he got a senior's car?
8: Yeah, he looks like a bikie.
5: 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Oh, you're making this up.
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8: Is he? Who are you guys? Bernie's real.
9: Hey, is he sure?
8: Is
9: he AI?
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0: Friday morning on Nova 100, the home of Jace, Lauren and Clint. And this morning, Clint Stanaway, the esteemed professional journalist that he is, covered the Commonwealth Games opening ceremony.
1: The Commonwealth Games opening ceremony has been held in Glasgow. Singer KT Tunstall and Scotland's legendary Loch Ness Monster.
0: What do you mean?
2: Were they all in the TARDIS?
0: Please, get it together. We're going to find out more about the Commonwealth Games with another journalist in the newsroom with the midday headlines. Actually, we have an Aussie playing 75-year-old great-grandma, Jackie Hudson, making her debut for Lawn Bowls. I'm so excited for the game. Let's find out what's making news with your headlines next.
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24: 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On the Monash Freeway, slow inbound approaching the Domain Tunnel. Also outbound from Eastlink to Stud Road. A little slow on the Hume Freeway outbound off the Ring Road. Also on the Princess Freeway inbound past Corroy Creek Road. In Altona Meadows, works have Point Cook Road closed over the Princess Freeway. Use Palmer's Road instead. And in Berwick, works have Clyde Road down to one lane in both directions at the Monash. 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A possible shower today, 14 that's up. Right now it's 11 degrees on Melbourne's Nova 100.
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0: Afternoon, Heidi Tiltons with your midday news headlines. The Deputy PM admits he's disappointed the US is slapping a 12.5% tariff on our goods. It's part of sanctions on 60 countries, which American officials claim are not doing enough to eliminate forced labour. But Richard Miles has told the ABC the decision makes no sense.
25: Forced labour is definitely something which needs to be combated around the world, so we support that objective. But we have laws which are amongst the strongest in the world, and we've been making that point to the Trump administration.
0: We're being assured there's no need to panic buy fuel or worry about supply despite extended global oil disruptions. The price of Brent crude oil climbed above $100 a barrel for the first time since May after Houthi rebels hit Saudi oil tankers in the Red Sea. The federal government's committed an extra $4.6 billion for the AUKUS defence program. The funds will be used to develop Adelaide's Osborne shipyards where the nuclear subs will be built. Queensland's first suspected bird flu case has been detected in a wild seabird on Moreton Island. Qantas's new ultra-long-haul Project Sunrise plane has landed in Melbourne after an historic 20-hour non-stop test flight. And in sport, Australian swimmers at the Commonwealth Games have been warned they're not allowed to thank Gina Rinehart during media interviews after the billionaire benefactor confirmed she'll pay huge medal bonuses in Glasgow. And you're up to date on Nova.
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them today. We're just counting down for the weekend. But the one thing you can do is call me in half an hour if you want to win a trip to San Francisco with your bestie to see Noah Kahan. 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

0: my favourite Guy Sebastian songs. Get It Done here on Nova. Hey, I've got a fresh hit coming up. And it is dominating. It has spent its 14th week at number one on the Billboard Hot 100, matching Mariah Carey, We Belong Together, So this song is on par with Mariah Carey and Whitney Houston. Which song am I talking about? Oh, I'm going to play it for you straight after this.
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0: Friday afternoon. It looks so good on you, my friend. Weekend close at hand. I hope you've got a fun one lined up. It is Mel Tresina with you here on Nova. Let's go to 13-24-10 and get you in the running for this.
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0: What's your favourite Noah Kahn song?
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0: It's just so catchy, right?
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0: Did he put MSG in it? Why do we love it so much?
4: 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I'm obsessed with his new stuff as well.
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0: Hey, Jackie.
5: 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How are you?
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0: 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That's the same place you can register to see Noah Kahn in San Francisco.
5: I have. Yes, every single day.
0: Jackie, you're all over it. I love it.
5: And I call you. I try to call you every day too, Mel.
0: As you should. We're going to be best friends by the end of this.
5: Oh, you can come with me if we win.
0: Oh, my gosh, stop. Jackie, we'll get loose.
5: We would.
0: Let's hope we win. Good luck.
5: Thanks, Mel. Love you.
0: Oh, thank you. Love you. We're besties now, so. And Lisa, you want to win this? You need a break from the kids?
6: Absolutely. We've just done 2 weeks school holidays, and that was enough. And school holidays are already coming up so quickly for the next vlog.
0: No, surely not.
6: Yes, they creep up on you. Like, it's almost August, and they're in September.
0: No. I'm stressed for you, Lisa.
6: Oh, me too. And trying to juggle a 5- and a 6-year-old, 2 jobs, like, yeah, it's crazy.
0: Yeah, Mama needs a break. You need to register every day for this bad boy. 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Keep it on Nova because right across the day we've got heaps more chances. But next, let's get on some O-Rod, Stupid Song, and the Biebs because I am obsessed with the Biebs at the moment.
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0: Melbourne's Nova 100. Hey, just a heads up. There's a game at the MCG tonight. Melbourne v Geelong, 7:40. Avoid Punt Road if you can. 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And Joel Creasy catching up with the very funny Kitty Flanagan. That's next.
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5: 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There's works underway in Bulleen. Bulleen Road is closed between Bridge Street and Manningham Road. Use Thompson's Road instead. Also works in Altona Meadows. Point Cook Road is closed over the Princess Freeway. Use Palmer's Road to skip around. Works in Berrycalf Clyde Road down to one lane in both directions at the Monash Freeway. And the Monash Slow outbound from Toorak Road to Warragul Road. The Ring Road Slow Greensboro bound past the Deepak Bypass. The census is coming this August. You'll get instructions soon on what to do. In the census, every answer matters. Authorised by the Australian Bureau of Statistics, Canberra. A possible shower today, 14 the expected top. Right now, 12 degrees on Melbourne's Nova 100.
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15: 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The weekend is here. Time to clock off if you haven't already. I'll take it from here. Welcome to the Joel Creasy Show. Let me get you through this lunch hour in style. Today, I have Kitty Flanagan, comedy queen, joining me in studio. I absolutely adore her and am beside myself that she is even joining me today. But of course, it is a Friday, so let's kick off things with Joel Takes Control of our first song. Once a week, I'm allowed control of one song. And it's Jennifer Lopez's 57th birthday. So I love this one. Love Don't Cost a Thing here on Nova. Back.

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15: 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A breakdown in Eaglemont on Banksia Street eastbound after Lower Heidelberg Road. Only the one lane getting through there. Also, only one lane open in Coburg due to a crash on Bell Street eastbound at Elizabeth Street. The Monashlow outbound before Warrigal Road, then past Belgrave Pelham Road. And the Westgate Freeway slow city bound from Todd Road through the Burnley Tunnel. Whether you're moving, decluttering your home or office, or heading overseas, let Storage King help you start your new chapter. Stuff it, live more. Search Storage King today. Melbourne weather, a possible shower this afternoon, 14 the expected top. Right now in the city, it's 12 degrees on Melbourne's Nova 100.
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16: With the 2pm headlines, good afternoon, I'm Michelle Stevenson. Australia's political leaders have slammed the United States for increasing tariffs on Australia. Companies will now face a 12.5% levy on goods we sell to the US. The Trump administration claims it's punishing Australia for buying products from countries which use slave labour. Aussie drivers are being assured there's no need to panic buy fuel or worry about supply after the price of Brent crude oil climbed above $100 a barrel for the first time since May. Experts admit petrol prices will rise, but say higher reserve levels and a more resilient supply chain mean availability is not a problem. The country's medical watchdog has issued product warnings that weight loss drugs like Ozempic could cause blindness. The risk comes when GLP-1 and diabetes medications cause a rare eye condition that makes blood flow difficult to the optic nerve. Well, Google has been slapped with a $1.4 billion fine by the European Union for breaching digital competition laws. It's been a tough day for Tom Holland, the A-lister making headlines for vomiting during an interview while on Hot Ones, the spice level proving too much for the British star. And you're up to date on Nova.
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13: 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Get up, everybody,
18: sing. On Nova. Here we are on Friday, Jack.
19: Feels good, man.
18: Does feel good. Hey, how was last night?
19: It was great. I hosted Rule live in Nova's Red Room here in Northcote in Melbourne. He was amazing. It was a great night. The Red Rooms are unbelievable.
18: Yes. Like,
19: Nova do a Red Room so well. Mm-hmm. But I must say, Swanee, you know how we were putting people up last week at the Ritz-Carlton?
18: Yes.
19: In the Melbourne CBD?
18: Yes.
19: I got to nab a room too.
18: Tell me all about it.
19: It is the most, like, I feel very fortunate, but I've got to say it is the bougiest hotel in Melbourne now.
18: Is it? What makes it bougie? Like, what is, okay, is it the breakfast?
19: Straight
18: is
19: off
18: it,
19: the
18: is
19: bat.
18: Is there one of those breakfasts that I want, yes, so badly? Oh my God.
19: I enjoyed that this morning. But straight off the bat, reception, when you walk into the building, is not on ground. Reception is on level 80. So you go straight up into the clouds to check in,
18: oh my God.
19: Then all the rooms are beneath reception.
18: I love that.
19: First impressions.
18: That's so good. Why wouldn't everybody
19: do that?
18: That makes sense.
19: And then that's where the bar is. So I love being up in the clouds.
18: Actually, there's a few hotels in Japan like that.
19: Actually, it feels somewhat like it belongs in Tokyo, this hotel.
18: Oh, well, I've got to go
19: you
18: there.
19: You must stay. I'll hook you up. Hey, after 3 o'clock, Swanee, mm-hmm, we've got some brand new music to play from Cat's Eye.
18: That is so exciting.
19: Yeah.
18: Yeah. And I love that we're saving it for the school pickup time. Perfect.
19: Yes.
18: But next weekend is around the corner. I've got a super busy one. Have I bored you enough off air about Christmas in July, which is happening on Sunday?
19: Yeah,
18: I'm going all out for it. 13, 24, 10, say g'day. What are you looking forward to this weekend?
19: Taylor Swift on the Chrissy Swan Show.

0: 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We love the internet. We love socials. We love Instagram. You love Tiki-Toki.
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0: Sometimes somebody just creates things. You have a connection with them as if that you've met at a party and fallen in love with them. We've each highlighted our own. I'm obsessed with this American woman, Brent, who sounds like this.
3: You know what a prick tease is? Well, back in the day, it was a woman who had sexuality, expressed it, and was confident in doing so. Well, we were at the nail salon the other day, and one of my friends said, oh, no, my granddaughter calls him a pygmy girl. But in today's world, without judgment, what would you call a woman who's got a rocking body, plenty of confidence, knows how to dress well, and how to work it?
0: The interesting thing about that is she's maybe 75. She is clearly talking about herself.
1: Absolutely loves herself.
0: Yes, when she talks about a rockin' body, she's like, have a look what I'm in. I also love Kate Forster, who's obviously much closer to home. You love?
1: I love a woman named Grandma Droniak. She's got like 15 million followers on TikTok, and I love that she's still a bit of a party girl, and she does just fun, like pokes fun at her age, like this.
4: I outlived a lot of people. First, my husband. He was a good fella, and he was my drinking partner. We were married 47 years. 10 out of 10. This is Bertha, and we don't miss her. She always would hit on my husband. I'm scared because they're both in heaven right now. Maybe she's flirting with him up there.
0: So brilliant. Kelly, who are you obsessed with in the online arena?
5: Hi, guys. There's this guy called the River Curator, and he pretty much does fishing but with a magnet, and he travels the world, like through Amsterdam and the canals and the rivers, and he fishes for stuff, and the things he pulls up is absolutely amazing and fascinating.
0: How compelling. What sort of stuff have you seen him pull out of the water?
5: Oh, he pulls up, like, safes, like swords, probably from... who knows how long they've been there for, knives, lots of bikes, coins, just all these different treasures, and I just love it.
0: Oh, that sounds so compelling.
1: Sounds like the National Geographic Channel.
0: I would love that. I would really love it.
1: Kel, you've got a Baker's Delight voucher. Let's finish with Jamie.
0: Who are you obsessed with online, Jamie?
6: Hey, guys, right now I'm obsessed with Sophie Cunningham.
0: Okay.
6: From the Indiana Fevers.
0: Okay, explain to us who Sophie is for those that don't know.
6: She plays for the WNBA, for the Indiana Fever. And right now she is famous for creating a pointing meme.
0: Oh, my God, where you just point at somebody that's done the wrong thing.
6: And yep, so there was a foul call and one of the other players said, don't point at me. She's like, well, that's a mistake because I'm just going to point at you the whole game.
1: And she kept doing the wrist flick, didn't she?
6: Yes.
1: So patronising.
6: Very sassy, yes.
0: I love that. I love that. And it's also got to be accompanied with a steely gaze.
6: That's it. The blank stare, yes.
0: Yes, okay. That is definitely a follow.
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1: I'm Sam Kerr, and this is A Confessions of a Mutti Hollick Saucy Story. A taste of home. I confess, I'm so obsessed with Mutti. I took it on a holiday with me in my suitcase. I step into the hotel foyer and immediately sense the sumptuous Italian aromas wafting from the kitchen. A gorgeous man stands behind the check-in counter. Dark curls tumble over his forehead. Can I help you? His voice is all deep, rich, and delicious. Something stirs within me. Is the restaurant still serving lunch? He points at two empty Mutti jars. I manage to say, good thing I packed my own. Matteo smiles and the air around us begins to simmer. This was clearly meant to be. Mutti, when you know, you know.
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0: Melbourne traffic.
16: Nova 100. We've got a breakdown in the Burnley Tunnel, which is affecting the middle lane. It's closed near the exit with speeds at 40 and a laser back to Tot Road. The Hume Freeway is slowing outbound off the Ring Road, then from Craigieburn Road to Donnybrook Road. The Ring Road slowing Greensborough bound past the Deer Park Bypass, then from the Tullamarine Freeway to Pascoe Vale Road. The Calder Freeway also slowing from Kings Road to Calder Park Drive, and the Monash Freeway Apache Run from High Street to Warrigal Road, then past Stud Road. 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Down to 10 degrees overnight, 15 tomorrow, 13 degrees now on Melbourne's Nova 100.
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19: Hello, I'm Michelle Stevenson. Liberal leader Angus Taylor is vowing to work with the federal government to have a hefty new tariff on Aussie exports wound back. The Trump administration has hiked tariffs on 60 countries, including Australia, after claiming not enough is being done to eliminate forced labour. But Mr. Taylor says the impost is simply not justified.
20: They are a great friend and they shouldn't impose taxes on our exports to the United States. They shouldn't be doing that. We're dead against it. And we'll work with the government and others to do everything we can to roll that back.
19: The federal government says Australia will have one of the most advanced shipbuilding yards in the world. An extra $4.6 billion has been invested into the Osborne facility in South Australia to manufacture nuclear subs. But some Labor members are pushing the party to abandon our involvement in the AUKUS pact. Queensland has returned the state's first suspected positive case of H5 bird flu. Samples taken from a deceased petrel located washed up on Moreton Island have returned a suspected positive result for the potentially deadly disease. It's now undergoing further testing at the CSIRO's Australian Centre for Disease Preparedness for final confirmation. Aussie swimmers have been offered rich performance bonuses at the Commonwealth Games. Mining magnate Gina Rinehart will pay up to $20,000 bonuses for gold medals and $30,000 for new world records. And the lineup for Spilt Milk has dropped, with Lewis Capaldi and Ray headlining. Tickets for the Australia-wide one-day festival go on sale next week. Here's what's leading Nine News tonight.
21: Thanks, Michelle. Hello, I'm Alicia Loxley. An intruder arrested after two women were sexually assaulted at a Hoppers Crossing home and a school. Aviation geeks flocked to see the Qantas Project Sunrise plane land in Melbourne.
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27: 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I can almost smell it from here. And what a great way to kick off the weekend with a brand new song from Cat's Eye.
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27: Hands up, Gabriella. Gabriella. This one, which we are about to hit play on for the very first time, is co-written by Ed Sheeran.
28: Nova's very own son.
27: I mean, what a pedigree.
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28: But next, Chrissy's Quizzy, 13-24-10. If you would like a limited edition bum bag, here is brand new Cat's Eye. It's called Animal.

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0: Now, look, this was the most recent one, the most recent furore, as my friend calls it. listen, I said in response to a guy that smacked the back of the head of somebody that wouldn't stand for the national anthem.
3: Sit down! Sorry, it's a dog.
0: I was saying the opposite, actually. It was stand up.
2: No, but you said sit down.
0: Yeah, I said, look, you know, is it really a thing? Do you have to? What if I don't feel like standing up? Don't smack me on the back of the head. Well, Joe says, it's called respect, which obviously you don't know what that means.
2: That was a perfect voice.
0: I mean, with respect, Joe. No, I won't. I won't say it. It's not respectful to say, obviously, you don't know how to write sentences in the English language. I'm not going to judge you, though. Each to their own.
2: Yes, totally.
0: Dave says, get it? I'd punch on if that guy did that to me. You've got no right to touch another person. That old man will get his world rocked. I just love that Dave says he'd punch on for it, but then also says you have no right to touch another person.
2: Yeah.
0: Probably, unless it's in retaliation, is the little asterisk there that he wants us to understand.
2: Interesting.
0: Shanna's very, very angry about it. She says, go choke on a Bunnings sausage. I don't want to stand up for the national anthem and I don't have to. I'm with you.
2: Now I want a Bunnings sausage.
0: Yum. Well, the weekend is right. Correct. Here. Let's do it. Now, last week we caught up on all the Taylor and Travis wedding news because we were separated.
2: Yeah.
0: When they actually tied the knot. And Fiano says, Chrissy Swan, having a bird nest on your head and saying someone's wedding that you're not present, that was cringe. Okay.
2: I thought your bird's nest looked great that day.
0: Listen, sometimes I got a bird's nest. I'm the first to admit it.
2: We're here for it.
0: What's that got to do with not being invited?
2: Yeah. I reckon Taylor would want your bird's nest there if she saw it.
0: And also, I never said that I wanted to be invited to Taylor's wedding. Are you joking, Fiano? You got ears painted on. I was saying that we understand that we can't be invited, but we want to know what's happening.
2: Yes.
0: And we're still waiting.
2: I quite frankly never want to attend a wedding that is inside an arena.
0: Yeah, that's not my vibe either. Well, leaving the house at all is not my vibe. Okay, last week I shared a new flavour of Coca-Cola. What's over there flavour? It's like a stream. I found it in Japan and it's got fibre in it.
2: It's like Metamucil meets Coke.
0: It's delicious. Shelley says it tastes pretty good too. The lack of Diet Coke in Japan had me seeking this out at every konbini. Hey, me too, Shell. 1886 says, yes, I've had it. It's nice, but it's got so much fibre in it, it makes you go to the toilet, so be careful. Noted!
2: Also, kind of the point.
0: Exactly. And Fraggle says, hit me up with your dealer, Chrissy Swan. With pleasure. If you go to ubuy.com.au, that's the letter U and then buy.com.au, you will find it. Search for Coke Plus, Diet Coke Plus.
2: I need to get on and get that.
0: I'm dying for you to try it. What was the price like in that link that I sent you?
2: It is, like, for 24 bottles,
0: yeah,
2: $97 Australian.
0: Oh, that's expensive. That's $4 a bottle. I suppose it's what you'd pay in a konbini.
2: No, I'll give it a go.
0: You give it a go? All right, yeah. I'll pay you half. Why not? We also got a savage review about our producer, Tom. Should we get Tom in for this?
2: Yeah, let's bring him in.
0: Okay, so Poochie says, after we posted a little video of Tom because we love him, and Poochie says, oh, that's Tom who lied to me about getting Harry Styles tickets. I called the show. I was on hold for 20 minutes and then he said you've run out of time and he would call me back. I took time off my work for those hours, 2 to 4, because I was unsure when you'd call me back and you never bloody did. What a liar you have working for you.
2: Tom, please explain.
0: Tom, how do you plead?
4: Not guilty, thank you. I don't lie. And I remember who this was.
0: Yes.
4: And I tried to call them and they didn't answer their phone.
0: So, in the words of Willy Wonka, you lose, Poochie. You lose.
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6: Nova 100.
7: We've got a breakdown in Watsonia on the Greensboro Highway heading inbound at Elder Street with the right-hand lane closed. Plenty of delays on the Westgate Freeway heading inbound from Todd Road through to the Burnley Tunnel after an earlier breakdown. The Cume Freeway is slowing outbound off the Ring Road, then from Craigiebird Road to Donnybrook Road. Also, a patchy run on the Monash Freeway from Toorak Road to Warragul Road, then past Wellington Road and from Heatherton Road to Belgrave Hallam Road. 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Down to 10 degrees overnight, 15 tomorrow, 13 degrees now on Melbourne's Nova 100.
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25: Commonwealth Games. 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
26: That's gnarly, dude, when you say stuff like
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0: catchy.
1: Do you know, it takes me back to being 7 again, because I remember always being nasal as well. Like, always just having somewhat of a blocked nose.
0: I love that's what you take out of it. And it's great.
1: You can hear in Miles that he's always got a bit of a cold.
0: Do you know what I take out of it?
1: What?
0: I go, good on you, Dad.
1: Yeah.
0: You really put in the hard yards there. Sometimes it's a little bit boring to do things that your kids are interested in, but they have written that song together. Have you heard the versions by like Ben Lee and Washington?
1: Yeah.
0: They're fantastic.
1: I wouldn't be surprised if we're playing it in 2 weeks, Swanee.
0: I feel like it just needs a Josh Fawaz remix.
1: Fitzy, we bring Kater up next. Have a beautiful weekend.
0: You too.
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23: Nova 100.
24: Just getting reports of a crash on the Ring Road Alternabound after the Deer Park bypass. There's a breakdown in Watsonia on the Greensboro Highway inbound at Elder Street with the right-hand lane closed. A crash in Caulfield North on Inkerman Road at Hawthorne Road with delays in both directions. Reports of a crash in Bulwyn on Bulwyn Road near Whitehorse Road. There are delays both directions and the Hume Freeway is slowing outbound off the Ring Road. Oz Alert, Australia's new emergency messaging system, will send a test alert to compatible mobile devices around 2 p.m. on Monday, 27 July. If you receive one, you don't need to do anything as it's just a test. 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Down to 10 degrees overnight, 15 tomorrow, 13 degrees now. On Melbourne's Nova 100.
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25: Good afternoon, I'm Michelle Stevenson. The Trade Minister has called on the Trump administration to reverse a new tariff on Aussie exports, describing the levy as unjustified. Gold, beef and copper will be exempt, but a 12.5% tariff is being slapped on other goods as part of America's crackdown on forced labour. Minister Don Farrell says dozens of other countries have been swept up in the latest round.
26: This is a process that affects some 60 countries around the world, so we're not orphans in the sense that a whole lot of other countries have been treated the same way.
25: Socceroos star Christian Volpato has had his licence suspended after he was allegedly caught speeding and returned a positive drug test in Sydney. Police say a BMW was stopped twice overnight, the second time allegedly travelling almost 50 k's over the speed limit. The 22-year-old also returned a positive roadside test for cocaine, with another sample sent for further testing. Well, the Federal Agriculture Minister says while a bird flu cases in Queensland is disappointing, it shows biosecurity measures are working. Samples from a deceased petrel found on Moreton Island tested positive during initial testing. There have now been 17 confirmed cases across the country. Qantas' ultra-long-haul Project Sunrise aircraft has landed in Melbourne after a non-stop journey of more than 20 hours from France. The specially modified Airbus A350 has a range of more than 18,000 kilometres. And another Nepo baby will soon be following in the steps of her famous parents. Suri Cruz is set to make her acting debut in the Shakespearean play A Midsummer Night's Dream. Now let's see what's happening on Nine News.
27: Thanks, Michelle. Hello, I'm Alicia Loxley. An intruder arrested after two women were sexually assaulted at a Hoppers Crossing home and a school. Aviation geeks flocked to see the Qantas Project Sunrise plane land in Melbourne.
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0: at the end. And basically what you're doing is you're just pushing the bar up like that.
1: Yep.
0: And I quite like that one. I'm finding that quite good.
1: Quite easy, that one.
0: The little thing that the bar is joined to at the end was a bit off center. I mean, at the gym, those should be screwed into the floor.
1: So true.
0: But they're not screwed into the floor at the gym I go to. I mean, it does need a bit of work, just
1: loose
0: quietly.
1: Gym.
0: Anyway, there was obviously something under it. Oh, this isn't a funny story.
1: You said you had two funny stories.
0: But, and Jason said, what's under that? And I said, I don't know, Jason, what's under that? And he said, maybe it's a rock. I said, I don't think there would be a rock in the gym.
2: Can I play Jason?
0: Yes. Okay. So I'm doing this.
2: Okay, yep.
3: Hey, Kate, what's under that?
0: I don't know. Shouldn't that be screwed into the floor, Jason?
3: Maybe it's a rock.
0: Oh, I don't think there would be a rock in the gym here. Maybe we should... What do you reckon we should do? Should we look under it and see what it is?
2: Yeah, for sure.
0: And then you go over and you lift it up.
1: Are we on air? Yeah. We are on air, are we?
2: And then what happens?
1: What happened?
0: Someone had hidden their chocolate bar under there.
1: You acted out that entire scene.
0: Well, not much happens at the gym, mate.
1: That's okay.
0: That's a good day.
1: That's a great day.
0: If you go to the gym and someone has had a sneaky chocolate bar.
1: That's a great day.
0: And then we spoke to the other guy, the other trainer, and he said he saw that same chocolate bar on the jumping box 3 days earlier.
1: Tommy,
0: and didn't put it in.
1: Why do I feel like we're on Play School, Tom? Pixie, Whipper and Kate on Nova.
4: 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There's a breakdown on the Princess Freeway heading outbound at Point Cook Road. The right-hand lane is closed and it leads back to the Westgate Freeway. Reports of an incident on the Hume Freeway outbound before the Beveridge exit. Delays are back to Donnybrook Road and a breakdown in Watsonia on the Greensboro Highway inbound at Elder Street. 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Down to 10 degrees overnight, 15 tomorrow, 13 degrees now on Melbourne's Nova 100.
5: I'm going on a mandate tomorrow night. Ooh. Bernie's a great bloke. His daughter's taught our kids how to swim.
6: How old's Bernie? Has he got a senior's car?
7: Yeah, he looks like a bikey.
8: What are you laughing? You're making this up.
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6: 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Is he?
1: Who are you guys? 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
14: On Nova. All right, this is exciting, guys. Amy Shark, she joins us next, guys. Has she recovered from backyard cricket? She put on a great show, but she's got a brand new album out today. So we're going to celebrate it. It's called It's Kind of Hot, this song. She's put a lot of work into this. We love her. She's a friend of the show. And she's just outside the studio, moments away. Amy Shark now on Nova.
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18: 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Oh, Foster's beer can, oh, which is a beer fridge.
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17: 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Exactly. 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

0: your Friday afternoon. Thanks to Chemist Warehouse and thank you for tuning in, Australia. 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
1: 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So, you know what, Tommy, we should do like limited edition cards and call it like, you know, you're part of the Arvo Posse.
2: Oh, that's cool. And, Arvo and, Posse.
1: Yeah, oh, you get benefits. You get benefits like exclusive podcasts and book readings and
0: that's
1: stuff.
0: That's cool. How do you spell Posse, Tom?
2: Yeah, no, it's a French word. Yeah, that sounds fantastic. I'll lock you in for that.
0: Great.
1: Anyway, yesterday our exclusive podcast, Kate, was about the guy who paid big bucks to go up the mountain in India. Do you remember that guy?
3: Oh, yeah, 10,000 steps. He had four poor guys that he paid money to carry
0: That's
3: him
0: right.
3: up.
0: That's right. You he made must... the joke. He was quite overweight and you looked at the footage and said, I didn't realise you went to India with...
3: No, I didn't say that. Out of in my periphery, when I was on my sister's phone, I thought, "Oh wow, is that Whipper?" And then, as the words came out of my mouth, I realised it wasn't.
0: Yeah, exactly what I said. Yeah,
1: periphery, more like peripheral Whipfly.
0: Mm, you know what I mean? Better.
1: Hey, so it's happened. It's happened in the States at Yosemite. Was Yosemite where the bison just cleaned up the old bloke?
0: Yes, I think that was Yosemite. Yeah, it was.
3: And where the famous bear lived. What's his name?
1: It was
3: Yogi
1: Bruce.
3: Bear.
1: So this is very similar because Grace and a group of friends went on a hike in Yosemite. Have a listen to the news story. This is what happened.
4: A girl named Grace suffered heat exhaustion after hiking just 2 miles, and her hiking group could now be facing a $70,000 helicopter rescue bill. The video showed Grace starting the hike before later being airlifted by a search and rescue helicopter. Grace became too weak to continue after walking about 2 miles, so the group stopped while guides wrapped her in an emergency blanket and called for a helicopter.
1: So, Grace, 2 miles is 3.2 Ks. Grace said, I can't go anymore.
0: Yeah.
1: And they've had to call in a helicopter, and now they're saying because of the rescue, this could cost the group $70,000.
0: Yeah.
3: How far, can I quickly ask, what did she think she was signing up for? She knows it was a hike, but if she's been able to do 3 kilometres, what was the hike intended to be?
1: I don't know what the full distance was, Kate, but a lot of people are saying on the internet.
0: Heat stroke, maybe.
1: If Grace, hey, Grace, fair enough, heat exhaustion or you're struggling or whatever, have a bit of a rest and maybe turn around and just do another 2 miles for us.
0: One foot after the other.
1: Don't need the chopper.
0: I'm trying not to pass judgment. The only comment I will make is Grace doesn't look like she's done much training for the walk.
3: And that's one of the most important things.
0: Isn't it? You must train for whatever activity, and she doesn't look like she...
1: Well, no, you don't. Like, I mean, 2 miles, like 3.2 Ks, you could do that.
0: Well, you not if you...
3: But maybe you had to, it was 3 kilometres in there, you had to get the 3 kilometres back, and maybe there was a steep incline and it just was not possible.
0: Yeah, she...
1: What's the conversation going to be between the friends, the lifelong friends who have been mates since primary school, that Grace had to get the chopper and now we've all got to go to our savings accounts and chip in for $70,000.
3: Do you think, is it $70,000?
1: Mm. It's $70,000.
3: I mean, that's just madness.
0: This could be a big moment in Grace's life.
3: This is
0: where
3: I'm thinking
0: this is a turnaround moment. Not that she could in that moment and turn around. She was on the rock and she couldn't move. But I'm thinking this is a moment of reflection where she realises that if I can't walk 2.3 kilometres, then we really need to do something here.
3: Yeah, but maybe that was what she was trying to do.
0: You wouldn't do it there. You'd start on the footpath.
1: If you're a true mate, you'll look after Grace. You're amazing, Grace. And you know what? We're going to chip in for the $70,000.
0: No, we're not.
1: But if we ever, if we go out for another meal and you don't put in a little bit extra for the group, Grace, I'll tell you what, I'm leaving you out there in Yosemite the next time, mate. And we're not calling for a chopper. You find your own way home.
0: Because I hate to say it.
3: I'm not part of this conversation.
0: But if there had been something...
3: Do you know what we should do?
0: If she had enough of a reason to walk back up, she would have made it.
3: Can I... What do you mean? Love.
0: Love. Barbecue.
3: Can I tell you... Can I say... I had this chat at the gym with Jason again this morning.
1: How many mentions has Jace got this afternoon?
3: I would think that we should do a trek... or a he said, why don't you guys do a, because he was so impressed with my cricket performance during the week.
0: Yeah.
3: He's watched all the videos. And he said, why don't you guys do a challenge of some description?
1: Yeah. I'd love to do it. I'd love to do it. I think you Kate could, and I, it would be, well, we've got our own Grace in this group, that's for sure. And I tell you right now, there'll be no chopper arriving.
0: Well, what's interesting, Kate, as we sort of laugh, and I know
3: I'm
0: Fitzy,
3: not laughing. What I'm actually saying is if we were going to do some kind of challenge, there needs to be some challenges that are skewed towards what you would think some people's strengths are then others. So we made it fair.
0: I mean, it's interesting. Fitzy laughs now because he's done the Oxfam, but I obviously did it a long time before him, Kate, which is like a marathon, except you finish the marathon, you run all the way back, and then you do a little extra more too. It's the 100Ks. So that's something that I've done that I know you haven't done. It's really cute that you played soccer and cricket and you go to the gym with Jason with a Y, but I don't think you've really...
1: How old were you when you did the Oxfam?
0: 35. I don't think you've really extended yourself, have you?
1: No, I don't think you were.
0: I don't think you've done sort of 2Ks on the rower. I saw Hugh Jackman had a crack at it again the other day and he just snuck in, but that's not an easy feat. But if you want to have a go at that, you can.
3: I'm not having
0: like
3: a...
0: It.
3: I never had a go. No, I don't like...
0: You've had a go me for the past 2 days about being a fatty.
3: Whose phone
0: Turn
3: is that?
0: Turn your phone ring off.
2: I am so
0: Fitzgerald.
2: Sorry, that's Grace,
0: Was
2: guys.
0: Was that the helicopter? Fitzy, Whipper and Kate on Nova.
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8: 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A woman's home invasion nightmare in Melbourne's west. The King's Royal reveal as the Commonwealth Games gets underway. And Operation Sunrise, the game-changing Qantas flight Paris to Tullamarine. 7 News live at 6.
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23: We've got a breakdown on the Princes Freeway heading outbound at Point Cook Road with the right-hand lane out of action. Heavy delays back to Millers Road on the Westgate Freeway. Just getting reports of an incident on the Hume Freeway outbound before the Beveridge exit. Delays back to Craigieburn Road. There's a breakdown in Campbellfield on Sydney Road heading south at Marnie's Road. One lane is out of action. And a crash being cleared in Hallam on the Princes Highway eastbound before Belgrave Hallam Road. The Calder Freeway is slowing outbound from the Teller Freeway to Calder Park Drive. 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Down to 10 degrees overnight, 15 tomorrow, 13 now on Melbourne's Nova 100.
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26: Good afternoon, I'm Michelle Stevenson. Business groups are disappointed by new tariffs being imposed on Aussie exports, saying that the levies are just not justified. The US has announced Australia's tariff rate will be increased to 12.5% from 10. Business Council Chief Exec Brand Black says it'll make it harder for Australian markets to sell their products to the US.
27: And ultimately that will hurt the investment and our jobs. But you've got to remember that it also has an impact on US consumers because ultimately will mean higher prices for them in their homes.
26: Socceroos World Cup star Christian Volpato has been stripped of his driver's licence after allegedly failing a drug test while speeding. The 22-year-old was allegedly clocked speeding twice overnight on Sydney's Anzac Bridge. He also allegedly returned a positive roadside drug test. Well, Aussie drivers are being assured there's no need to panic, buy fuel or worry about supply after the price of Brent crude oil climbed above $100 a barrel for the first time since May. Experts admit petrol prices will rise, but say higher reserve levels and a more resilient supply chain mean availability is not a problem. The country's medical watchdog has issued product warnings that weight loss drugs like Ozempic could cause blindness. The risk comes when GLP-1 and diabetes medications cause a rare eye condition that makes blood flow difficult to the optic nerve. And it's been a rough day for Tom Holland. The A-lister making headlines for vomiting during an interview while on The Hot Ones. The spice level just proving too much for the British star. Now, Leslie, what's happening on Nine News tonight?
28: Thanks, Michelle. Hello, I'm Alicia Loxley. An intruder arrested after two women were sexually assaulted at a Hoppers Crossing home and a school. Aviation geeks flock to see the Qantas Project Sunrise plane land in Melbourne.
29: No, it's not just a plane, it's a special plane.
28: And Isaac Quayner's message to Crows fans who booed him.
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3: Ladies and gentlemen, the weekend.
4: How good does it feel? 5 o'clock, well done, guys. You little beauty. Do you want to give it a yee-haw, Kate Ritchie?
5: Yee-haw!
4: 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Right here, right now.
6: Hey, one of my favourite podcasts is Friends Keep Secrets. It's, one of our good mates, Benny Blanco. What a character.
4: Lad.
6: Oh, my gosh. A couple of champagnes into Blanco.
4: Blanco.
6: And bloody anyone's. Yeah. And also comedian rapper Little Licky.
4: Who?
6: Dave Bird is his name. So they're a part of the podcast.
5: Right.
6: They had Lil Wayne on the show.
4: Benny Blanco, Lil Dicky, and Lil Wayne.
6: And Lil Wayne, okay. Lil Wayne's got he's had an amazing rap career. Considered one of the greatest rappers of all time. Hmm? This blew my mind, though, because there is talk, right, that Lil Wayne has written hundreds of thousands of songs, right?
4: Yeah.
6: Like, he's always recording. So they asked him about his sleep pattern on the podcast. Have a listen.
7: Yeah. You find it hard to sleep at night?
8: I don't sleep.
7: Ever? You don't sleep?
8: Because I work so much.
7: Yeah. What time do you go to bed?
8: I don't have a time.
7: Well,
9: wait, do you really not sleep?
8: No, I don't.
7: How many hours?
9: Tell me about this, because I feel like I've had trouble sleeping. What do you do? So are you up from, like, let's say it's like midnight. You're like, okay, I'm going to try to lay down and go to bed.
8: No.
9: So you're never trying to lay down and go to bed?
7: You never get in the bed ever?
8: No.
7: You never get in a bed?
8: No.
4: Maybe he just doesn't know.
5: I don't know what he's being asked.
4: Did Lil Dicky come out and say that he sleeps a bit? Does he have a rest?
6: Yeah, he's got a bed and he has a kit during the day and stuff, but yeah. Lil Wayne, always working, always in the studio and doesn't have a bed.
4: Oh, man.
5: Yeah, it's crazy, that guy really does sound like he's up and about,
4: doesn't he? All right, you can win your share of $10,000 before 6 o'clock. Coming up next, though, who ruined your passport? This is an interesting one. Kate's going to reveal an absolute disaster that's taken place. Oh, we've still got a bit of Dave and Thames on. Rain Dance, great track on Nova.
10: Let's get the party started. See you at the bar, you was hardly talking. That's when I knew that your heart was scarring. Friends to lovers need a part to star in. Like, wait, babe, let me

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1: It was absolutely brutal.
0: But there was one question that was really itching at Fitzy.
2: When do you reckon he went there for a school excursion and he said you can order a yak pizza?
0: And unfortunately, that yak pizza story that Whip has told us like 20 times.
2: Have you heard about this?
1: You definitely can.
0: Turns out it's true.
1: It's definitely not my favourite meat of choice. And I can see why it hasn't like taken off worldwide, but it's okay.
3: It's edible.
0: Okay, one Whipper story is true. Only a few thousand more to go.
4: Good on you, mate.
0: Okay, I think it's time.
4: It is our backyard cricket for 2026.
3: A little backyard cricket match at Kirribilli House.
0: Yeah, the team's assembled for our biggest day of the year.
4: Kate Ritchie, you're going to open the bowling to the Prime Minister. Oh, jeez. Oh, my God. Suze is gone.
5: Jim Jeffries with the pace of a sloth.
6: Got the job done.
0: And after Matt Shervington hit the winning six into the harbour.
3: Come on, Shervo.
4: Oh! There's Shervo!
6: Well done.
4: Unbelievable.
0: The reviews of the match started to roll in, including this not-so-flattering one from Ben Fordham on Sydney Radio.
7: I'll tell you who could play, which kind of surprised me, Kate Ritchie. I don't know why I didn't think she'd be any good, but I didn't think she'd be any good.
0: But it turns out a lot of people shared the same sentiment.
8: You know who surprised me the most was Kate Ritchie.
9: Kate Ritchie.
8: Kate can do anything.
9: Kate, my goodness.
8: Did everyone say Kate Ritchie?
10: Never underestimate Kate.
0: Except one person, of course.
4: Which player surprised me the most? Me? Sit down!
11: Sorry. It's a dog.
0: And before you ask, yes, Whipper's team did win.
4: Congratulations to Whipper's team once again this year. Second or third victory, I don't know.
0: And as usual, Fitzy was gracious in his team's defeat. This was him just after the game.
12: Me duele el alma. Lo siento. Sit down!
0: Personally, my favourite thing from the day was hearing every person's individual reaction to seeing Kate absolutely dive for a ball.
4: Oh, my gosh.
0: Jim Jeffries was impressed with her multitasking.
6: She had a microphone as well, mate.
0: Shervo was over the moon.
6: Oh!
0: James Bracey thought it was dead set hilarious. Julia Morris gave her some sisterly support.
13: Oh, yeah. Queen.
0: The only person not impressed was the Prime Minister, who she just got out.
14: Not out.
4: Thank you all for being here. Well done.
15: Oh, how's that?
0: Kate Ritchie asked a fairly simple question this week.
3: What does your partner do to annoy you?
0: Oh. Which she promptly answered herself.
16: Two things that I did or, you know, do. Yeah. Fingers crossed if I get to have another lover in my life. When my boyfriend or husband or whatever yawns, I will put my finger in your mouth and
4: That's
16: tap your
4: so
16: tongue.
4: That's so annoying.
16: And when we're driving in the car, I will turn the seat warmer on and the heating up without him knowing.
2: Just throwing this out there, but have you got another imaginary person in your life?
4: Milka's back.
0: Out of context, Kate.
16: Get saturated. Get out.
3: As long as it's not in my ear, then I'm absolutely fine. And it'd be like quite bushy.
4: Yep.
3: Well, maybe you don't score enough.
16: Oh my God, the sprinklers have come on.
4: Sorry?
16: He's wet with all the water.
3: If a man knew my hydrangea needed watering, he'd be the man.
0: Out of context, Kate.
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19: 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Search Belong Deals. There are delays after an earlier breakdown on the Princess Freeway heading outbound at Point Cook Road. Heavy delays back to Millers Road. A breakdown in Campbellfield on Sydney Road heading south at Marnie's Road. And a crash in Hallam on the Princess Highway eastbound before Belgrave Hallam Road. Delays back to the South Gippsland Freeway. 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Down to 10 degrees overnight, 15 tomorrow, 13 now on Melbourne's Nova 100.
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5: Welcome back to another 100% pure New Zealand snow report. 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
6: Yeah.
7: You've got to say stop before we shut the boot and you win the cash.
6: What if you don't say stop before the boot shuts?
7: Well, then
6: you don't get
7: win
6: anything.
7: The money. Yeah.
22: Cash
7: you don't
22: flies
7: win
22: away,
7: the money.
22: It's gone.
7: Kate, during the week you told someone to be brave.
6: Well, I did because I've got a little inkling about certain things. And I know that when you're playing, you might just want to jump in because you don't want to miss out altogether.
7: And I think that person won around $2,500. I would say today you need to be braver than that.
5: Well, that's the thing.
6: More brave.
5: Okay, so it's a two-seat. It's like a mobile office, this van. It's unbelievable. It's the Hyundai Staria Load Hybrid. Let me just say there's a fair bit of cash in the back today. Rebecca, welcome!
0: Ah, hello.
7: Hi, Beck. Hello. You got a car full of kids, do you?
0: I've got a car with two boys in the back and we're just waiting on the third one to finish cricket training.
7: Oh, my God, no pressure. No pressure on you today, Beck.
6: Come on, Mum, you can do this.
7: This could be an extraordinary moment.
0: I know, we need the snacks.
7: Yeah.
0: We need the snacks for the weekend.
7: Okay, you need to be really brave tonight.
6: You
7: I think.
6: Do. And if you are brave, you'll have heaps of money to buy heaps of snacks.
0: Mm. Amazing.
5: All right, come on, Beck. Okay. All right, so we're going to reverse the car here. There's going to be cash amounts. Yell stop as loud as you can. We need to hear it. Here we go.
0: Okay.
3: $200. $480. $930. $1,400. $2,600.
0: Stop.
7: Oh! $2,600.
6: That is actually amazing.
0: Oh, my God.
6: You tell those two boys in the car with you they don't get a cent of that. Wow. Okay, Rebecca?
0: No snacks for you guys.
7: Oh, what a great amount. Hey, Beck, why don't we find out what you could have won?
3: $3,500. $4,000.
6: Beck. You only just fell short. That is so good.
7: You started
0: I'm
7: with nothing.
0: So happy.
7: You walk That's away nice. With $2,600.
0: Oh, that is so amazing. Thank you so much.
7: Yeah, you're a superstar, right. Beck. Well done to you.
5: And that's what a great way to finish off the week. Yeah. Or the week.
7: Your shout, Beck.
5: 2,600.
7: 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We love this man, Dom Dollar, saving up. It is Fitzy, Whipper, Kate on Nova.

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1: Let's talk about the study of words. Oh, I could study that song for a while, I tell you. A bit of extreme on a Friday afternoon.
0: Love yeah, that song.
1: Hey, best way to study words would be to become a Scrabble champion.
2: I think you meant like, what are they called? Linguistics or something. Study linguistics.
0: Yes, correct.
1: This is a crazy story. But it's been a couple of years now, and he's been a recluse ever since. But in November 2024, more than 150 competitors representing 20 countries descended on a hotel out the outskirts of Granada in Spain to compete in the Spanish World Scrabble Championships. So this is in the article. This is back in 2024. It says, weeks after the letter tiles were meticulously placed and points tallied, news of the tournament's winner, Nigel Richards, has made waves across Spain, with many scratching their heads over the fact that Nigel doesn't speak Spanish.
0: Oh. But he won the competition in Spanish?
1: One newspaper wrote, "This is an incredible humiliation," while another report labelled it the height of absurdity. But for those who have tracked the rise of Nigel Richards, who's a Malaysian-based New Zealander, they've hailed him the Tiger Woods of Scrabble.
0: Jeez, so he's cheating on his wife a lot, is he?
1: So this is not the first time he's done it. In 2015, he spent 9 weeks studying the French word list, and then he won the French World Scrabble Championships. Then he won it again in 2018. So he started playing Scrabble at New Zealand's Christchurch Scrabble Club when he was very young. And since beginning his competitive career in 1996, Kate, he's won about 75% of his tournament games, and he's collected an estimated $400,000 through Scrabble.
0: But sure, this is not cheating, Fitz?
1: No. This is the guy. So someone who's very close to him said that Liz was his name. Friend and fellow player Liz described his memory this way. He sees blocks of words as pictures, and once they are in his brain, he can recall them exactly.
0: Wow.
1: He doesn't know what the words mean.
2: So he just knows that that's the right order of the letters.
1: Yep, and that's how you spell it.
2: So what is that skill then?
1: Is it a form of autism? I suppose it's like
0: Rain Man.
1: Well, it's Goodwill Hunting, where they can see, they remember everything in their mind, Kate, everything that they've read, and it just pops up.
2: Yeah.
1: So a word pops up as a picture in his head, so he can see on the Scrabble board.
2: Yeah.
1: Okay, I've got these tiles, and there I can see 17 different words already.
0: Him and I have nothing in common.
2: Oh, yeah, that's incredible.
0: Absolutely nothing in common.
1: So he's described as deeply reclusive and rarely gives interviews. So he just goes into hiding and rocks up at another country's Scrabble championships and wins.
2: Yeah, that's incredible.
0: Tommy, that
2: is the world is full of interesting people, isn't it?
1: Well said.
0: Yeah. Do you know what I learned today? In Morse code, like on the topic of words, in Morse code, ... means hello to you.
3: What made you learn that?
0: I was just doing a bit of reading at home, and I thought, I wonder what the Morse code's been up to
1: recently.
0: What were
1: you reading?
0: I can't even remember.
2: Instagram.
0: No.
1: What was it? Yeah.
0: No, it was Morse code, understanding Morse code.
1: Did you have to get a message out to another country through Morse code?
0: No, but it's an interesting
1: form. Were you being attacked?
0: No, it was. No. Followed an article on Braille, because I thought it was quite interesting.
3: Well, your wife sends out an SOS most weekends.
0: It's a bit rude, Tom.
1: Yeah.
2: I can see the big Lisa spotlight in the sky right now.
0: It's like the bat signal.
2: It's coming
0: home. ... to you, Tom. All right, guys. Have a great weekend. I've had a big Friday.
2: Oh, damn. Are we leaving here for two whole days?
3: I'm so sorry.
0: Oh, Tommy, Commonwealth Games.
2: Yeah. Oh, when does that start? Tomorrow?
3: No, it already started. We've already won 48 medals. When does that start?
0: Swimming.
3: What an Aussie.
0: Swimming and boxing this weekend.
2: Aussie.
0: No. All right, Ricky Lee and Tim, they're in next. Be kind, everybody, and stay safe. We're out of here.
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1: We've got a breakdown in Campbellfield on Sydney Road, heading south at Marnie's Road with one lane out of action. A crash in Templestowe on Fitzsimons Lane, southbound before Porter Street. A crash in Hallam on the Princess Highway, eastbound before Belgrave Hallam Road. Still got plenty of delays after an earlier breakdown on the Princess Freeway, outbound at Point Cook Road. Those delays back to Millers Road. And a crash in Alterno on Maidstone Street, heading south at Queen Street. There are delays back to Civic Parade. A polished man opens up and asks for help and shows up, because when they do, everyone wins. Polished Man, strong enough to care, end violence. Sign up at polishedman.com. Down to 10 degrees overnight, 15 tomorrow, 12 degrees now on Melbourne's Snow for 100.
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23: Good evening, I'm Michelle Stevenson. Liberal leader Angus Taylor is vowing to work with the federal government to have a hefty new tariff on Aussie exports wound back. The Trump administration has hiked tariffs on 60 countries, including Australia, after claiming not enough is being done to eliminate forced labour. But Mr. Taylor says the impost is just not justified.
24: They are a great friend, and they shouldn't impose taxes on our exports to the United States. They shouldn't be doing that. We're dead against it. And as it, we'll work with the government and others to do everything we can to roll that back.
23: Further testing will be carried out to determine whether Socceroos star Christian Volpato was under the influence of cocaine when he was allegedly caught speeding in Sydney. Police say BMW was stopped twice overnight for going over the speed limit. In one case, allegedly travelling 109 kilometres per hour in a 60 zone on the Anzac Bridge. Queensland has returned the state's first suspected positive case of H5 bird flu. Samples taken from a deceased petrel located washed up on Moreton Island have returned the suspected positive result for the deadly disease. It is now undergoing further testing at the CSIRO. Well, Aussie swimmers have been offered rich performance bonuses at the Commonwealth Games. Mining magnate Regina Reinhart will pay up to $20,000 bonuses for gold medals and $30,000 for new world records. And the lineup for Spilt Milk has dropped, with Lewis Capaldi and Ray headlining. Tickets for the Australia-wide one-day festival go on sale next week. Here's this leading Nine News tonight.
25: Thanks, Michelle. Hello, I'm Alicia Loxley. An intruder arrested after two women were sexually assaulted at a Hoppers Crossing home and a school. Aviation geeks flocked to see the Qantas Project Sunrise plane land in Melbourne.
26: No, it's not just a plane, it's a special plane.
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31: Oh, my goodness!
23: Nova.
36: Well, welcome to it. Friday, we have made it. Lovely to see your face and have you listening to us wherever you are around the country right now.
23: Oh, it's always so good to be with you. Happy Friday!
36: And Friday means two things for us. New Music Friday.
23: Bang. Tick. And?
36: Karaoke
23: drinking.
36: Bar Friday. Oh, no. Sorry. Karaoke Bar Friday. Amy Shark's album Soft Pop is out today, and she's going to do a tune from it.
23: She is. We get the pleasure of hearing her sing it live. She's such a huge soft pop that we are getting her to sing a song live for us. She's amazing. I love the song. I love her. I love the album. Go get it.
36: Now, I don't love it when you get injured in the Testacolo region. I luckily don't do anything physical, so that doesn't ever happen to me. But you're going to tell us a story about a guy on the baseball field.
23: I am.
36: Very soon.
23: Obsessed with these kinds of injuries.
36: And that would be something that gets you a little bit angry. Because next, it's the irrational things that get you a little mad as we go Scottish, full Scottish for the Glasgow Commonwealth Games, which kicked off early this morning. It's the Proclaimers.
0: Turn it
36: up. I mean, come on. Happy Friday. When I wake up.

0: minute it might be fine, and then like the next minute it's like, what are you talking about?
1: I've been learning that I dive in too quickly to solve things as opposed to just sit in the moment.
0: Yes, sometimes.
1: So like if I come home and like if my lovely lady is annoyed about something, I should just go, that's awful.
0: Yeah.
1: As opposed to, oh, well, but you should do this and next time try that and do this.
0: We don't want you to solve it. We don't want you to come in on your Trojan horse and try and save us. We just want you to bitch with us. That's all we want. We want you to sit in it and linger and be gross and like really sit in it. Don't want you to fix it.
1: A lot of irrational, angry people listening. Come on, it's Friday, guys. Chill out. Kerry, what is it?
2: Loud chewing.
0: Oh God, it is, isn't it? Like it makes me understand crime sometimes.
2: Yes, me too. And I may be in my 40s as well.
0: Yep, so. There we go.
1: Justin.
3: Hey, Ricky. Hey, Jim. What triggers me is it's really maybe a bit of fear that it's the dishwasher and how people don't stack it correctly. It's like a game of Tetris. They just lay things flat and nothing clean, so it's not optimal. And it impacts an OCD sort of trait very poorly.
1: Oh, I get accused of bad dishwasher sometimes, but in my defence, well, bad dishwasher.
0: But what do you mean? You don't stack it properly?
1: But sometimes, only because I like to clean as I cook.
0: Yes.
1: So I'm a more get it off the bench kind of vibe. And yes, I won't stack it beautifully when I've got 9 pans on and 2 ovens going.
0: Gotcha.
1: But I get accused of bad dishwasher.
0: Yeah.
1: It's like, well, I'm doing other things.
0: Well, you could just wait.
1: I'm not cooking in a mess. Gary Meehan said that once on MasterChef. I was like, he's like, clean as you go. And it's so true.
0: It is true. But you got to stack from the back. And then you work your way forward.
1: We have a really tiny dishwasher too. It's really annoying. No. Like it doesn't make any sense actually. I've never seen, it's like a pretend dishwasher. It's like,
0: it's like for kids, it's like in a little cubby house.
1: It's like a proper dishwasher has been shown a picture of a dishwasher.
0: So good.
1: Matt.
4: Hi there.
0: Hello. What do you get irrationally mad at?
4: My wife passing too far forward in the garage. Just won't stop before the back wall. Can't get around the car. I've tried balls hanging from the ceiling.
1: I was going to say.
4: Cones, everything.
1: The ball hanging from the ceiling used to be such a thing. Remember that? It's like, this is.
4: Yeah, she says her dad used to do it, but she just drives straight for the ball. It's like hanging around.
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7: 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There's a crash in Altona on Maidstone Street heading south at Queen Street. There are delays back past Civic Parade, a crash in Templestowe on Fitzsimons Lane heading south before Porter Street. Also getting reports of a crash in Lynbrook on the South Gippsland Highway heading outbound before Hallam Road. 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Down to 10 degrees overnight, 15 tomorrow, 13 degrees now on Melbourne's Nova 100.
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0: So good. He's touring with Kesha at the end of the year, isn't he?
1: He is. Go and check him out, KalaniArtiste.com.au.
0: All right, you know the Avalanches?
1: Yes.
0: Right? And yeah. You know the Yeah Yeah Yeahs? Do you know the
1: Yeah Yeahs?
0: Well, the Avalanches, Australia's own, have teamed up with Karen O from the Yeah Yeah Yeahs for a very cool new song. It's called Blue Shadows.

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1: Good evening. A crash in Altona on Maidstone Street, southbound at Queen Street. It's heavy back to Civic Parade, and westbound delays on Queen Street approaching the scene as well. A crash to watch out for in Templestowe on Fitzsimons Lane, southbound before Porter Street. Still a heavy run out to Geelong on the Westgate Freeway from Millers Road onto the Princess Freeway and through the Point Cook Band. Bottle Street and Punt Road, a slow run in both directions with the footy on at the G tonight. In Bulleen, works on Bulleen Road have it closed between Bridge Street and Manningham Road. 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Melbourne weather down to 10 tonight. Tomorrow showers, 15 that's up. Right now in the city it's 12 degrees on Melbourne's Nova 100.
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0: bloody number songs just coming out of our bloody speakers here to celebrate.
1: You know, I've got a number for you.
0: Oh, what?
1: Two.
0: As in?
1: A lot of men have two what?
0: Eyeballs.
1: Sure.
0: Okay, ears.
1: Two.
0: Arms.
1: Two.
0: Feet.
1: Two.
0: Hands.
1: Two.
0: Testicles.
1: Yes!
0: Now, we're talking worst injuries you've ever had. Why is that?
1: Because I'm your girl for all things testicale injuries.
0: Oh, yes.
1: I'm your girl.
0: One of the great Mexican injuries, the testicale.
1: Yes, the testicales. It's filling up my algorithm, these kinds of injuries, I like it.
0: You brought something to the table a little while ago from a roofer.
1: Yeah, a guy was framing up the roof of a house. I probably sound like that's not the way you say it, but whatever, let's just go with it. And he was drilling together two bits of wood, and his little fellas got stuck in between, and the pain he was in, the shaking, like the physical, his whole body was shaking while trying to like unscrew whatever he'd done. And then also remember I brought the story of the guy that had to get taken to hospital because he sat on one of those like plastic kind of Bunnings chairs that we all, you know, like with lawn chairs that we've all got with little slits in them.
0: Yeah, yeah.
1: He sat down on that and his guys got stuck in those.
0: This is baseball related.
1: This is baseball related. Nice.
0: Mm-hmm.
1: A major league baseball player in the US has had to undergo emergency surgery after suffering a ruptured testicle during a game. So he swung for the ball. It's come off his bat straight onto his nose.
0: Oh.
2: Rhoda Grauer swings on the first pitch and fouls it off of himself. He's still down. That might have caught him on the inner leg.
3: Oh. Yeah, that'll hurt.
2: He's still down.
3: Yeah, I don't know that's much an ice pack can take care of. I
2: don't really know what the protocol for this would be.
1: I think he was not wearing a cup.
0: That would do it.
1: Which...
0: it's very important. I played a lot of cricket. The cup is important.
1: Yeah, I think he wasn't. And so I did, of course, I did a bit of a deep dive and watched a video of what happens when a testicle is ruptured. Oh, and God, you never want that to happen.
0: The commentator really nailed this, though. Have a listen.
2: He's on his feet now, and it looks like he will come up with no balls and one strike.
0: Cheryl, what's the worst injury you've had?
4: I nearly chopped my big toe off.
1: How?
4: It was hanging by just a piece of skin. I was young, 13, at the beach, Coogee, and I was up on the cliffs running, and I trod on the bottom of a broken bottle. So it was the whole bottom, but it was all jagged, and I stepped on it. It went right through my toe and into my foot.
0: Oh.
1: Do you still have the toe?
4: Yes, I do.
0: No, yeah.
1: Can you feel it? Can you move it? Can you do all the things?
4: No feeling. Look, when I was about 13, so it was numb, you know, for a long time. Still numb, but I can sort of just feel it a bit now.
0: You do need your big toe. From Coogee to Jamboree, let's get an injury from Ali.
5: So what happened to me about 5-ish years ago, I was going down the toboggan. It was a full family event, so it was very... very, very big. So first my brother-in-law went down with my son. Then I went down. My brother-in-law had to stop because my son actually got some burns on it because he put his hand down.
1: Oh.
5: So then I panicked as a mum, as what I do, and I actually flipped my toboggan with my niece. And so I think I blacked out. Then my other brother-in-law, the poor guy, I still feel bad now when we talk about it. Then he actually came down and I actually had just pushed my arm up and he actually hit me in the arm and my arm went to 90 degrees. I saw it hanging by the skin, which was the most horror. I know, it's still, I still, when it gets cold, because like I had to have surgery the next day, which was mortifying, and most of us had like massive burns and stuff, but it was a really hot day too. It was mortifying, but it still comes up.
1: Oh my god!
0: I'm glad you're all right now. What's the ad for Jamboree? Jamboree, where you control the action. Except then.
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6: A crash in Croydon. Croydon Road now closed off southbound at Lincoln Road. Use Dorset Road with one northbound lane also closed there as well. Crash in Temple Stowe, Fitzsimmons Lane southbound just before Porter Street with emergency services on scene. The Ring Road slowing Altona bound approaching the Westgate Freeway. The Deer Park bypass and absolute cruel outbound from Robinson Road to Hopkins Road to the Western Freeway and heavy outbound delays from Millers Road to the Princes Freeway. Monash Freeway that's slowing inbound approaching Warragul Road. Very busy. 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Tomorrow, tops at 15, getting down to 10 overnight. Right now, it's 12 degrees on Melbourne's Nova 100.
7: 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The Neil Diamond musical is coming to Melbourne. 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
1: Nova 100.
2: A crash in Croydon. Croydon Road now closed off southbound at Lincoln Road. Use Dorset Road with one northbound lane also closed there as well. Crash in Templestowe, Fitzsimmons Lane southbound just before Porter Street with emergency services on scene. The Ring Road slowing Altona bound approaching the Westgate Freeway. The Deer Park bypass an absolute cruel outbound from Robinson Road to Hopkins Road to the Western Freeway and heavy outbound delays from Millers Road to the Princes Freeway. Monash Freeway that's slowing inbound approaching Warragul Road. Very busy. Zane has helped people navigate complex mental health for 40 years. 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Tomorrow, tops of 15, getting down to 10 overnight. Right now, it's 12 degrees on Melbourne's Nova 100.
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0: I'm going on a mandate tomorrow night. Ooh. Bernie's a great bloke. His daughter's taught our kids how to swim.
1: How old's Bernie? Has he got a senior's car?
0: Yeah, he looks like a bikey.
2: What are you laughing? Oh, you're making this up.
0: No, he's not made up.
2: Did you just Google?
1: Is he? No, is he? Is he?
0: Who are you guys? Bernie's real.
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1: Coming up in minutes. 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Yay! 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

0: 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Yay! 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The quicker you are, the more cash there is to be won. 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
2: Meet Daryl. Inspired by his garden makeover, he turned his attention to something else he'd been neglecting for years.
3: Yeah, my savings account, totally caught in a web of weeds.
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0: 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Yay! Each afternoon, we're going to be playing a well-known song, and if you think you know the song, just yell out, "Yo, stop!" The quicker you are, the more cash there is to be won. With up to $1,000 up for grabs, you don't want to miss this one. 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
9: 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Starring ARIA Award winner Samantha Jade. It's a big night out. Big, huge. So grab the girls, pour the champagne and book a ticket. Pretty Woman the Musical is now playing at the Regent Theatre. Book now at Ticketek.

0: superstar. 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
2: 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All that matters is that they take away all the rubbish. 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

0: 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Yay! Each afternoon, we're going to be playing a well-known song, and if you think you know the song, just yell out, "Yo, stop!" The quicker you are, the more cash there is to be won. 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
11: 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Bullen Road, Bullen, closed in both directions between Bridge Street and Manningham Road until early Monday morning for works. Clyde Five Ways Road is closed in both directions at the South Gippsland Highway until early October for intersection works. And Doherty's Road, Tarneed, closed in both directions between Morris and Derrimut Roads until early Monday for upgrade works. 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
15: Oh, it's early for a Saturday, but it's fine, right? We've all been awake for a few hours watching the comp games, right? My name is Molly Rose. I'm serving up your fresh hits and throwbacks this morning. Illy is coming your way in 10, but first, it's Olivia Rodrigo.

0: this is a fresh hit to the Nova playlist. It's Talk to You by Another and 54 Ultra. To me, this song is genuinely like the musical equivalent of a cup of coffee. As soon as I hear it, I'm up and about, I'm ready to go, my body is moving, and I'm feeling way less depressed about the Aussie winter. You get it, right? Let's get you out of here and over to sunny San Francisco with your bestie. I want to hook you up with flights, accommodation, and tickets to see Noah Kahan. I'll let you know how you can win in the next 15 minutes. On the other side of this, Sam Fender and Olivia Dean are coming your way on Nova.
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0: Okay, Mel, talk to me. 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
4: I really want to see the Golden Gate Bridge, ride a bike over it, and I was obsessed with the TV show Charmed, where it was set.
5: I've never been to San Francisco ever, and obviously, growing up in the 90s, Full House and all that, need to be able to see those houses and take a photo there.
0: Yes, that's right. Look, I'm going to give you one piece of advice. If you are going to ride a bike over the Golden Gate Bridge, don't wear a skirt, because I did. And it was not a humbling experience. That's all I'm going to say about that. 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We're covering your flights, accommodation, and hooking you up with spending money plus those tickets to see Noah Kahn. Somba is coming your way after the break right here on Nova.
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0: Empire of the Sun. We are the people of Melbourne's Nova 100, the home of Jace, Lauren and Clint. If you've missed any of the show this week, you can always catch up via the Nova Player. The guys had a massive one. Well, I guess not everyone. Lauren did forget to come to work on Monday. She was at the World Cup. What?
1: Wait.
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3: 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It's 0-0 at the half just for all the commuters in Melbourne.
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0: How many famous friends does Lauren Phillips have? Because I can't keep up. The guys are back Monday from 6.
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21: 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Yes. 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Chris, the road says hi.
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1: Ah, she's a national treasure. It's Jessica Malvoy and Jason Derulo on Nova. After 7, I want to play you Taylor Swift's I Knew It, I Knew You. She's reportedly submitting the song for a CMA this year. She hasn't won one since 2017, so it's a long time coming. Let's head to Nova Newsroom next. Fresh hits.
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13: 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Speeds are at 40. We've got Clyde Five Ways Road closed at the South Gippsland Highway for intersection works and Bulleen Road, Bulleen, closed in both directions between Bridge Street and Manningham Road until early Monday morning. 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
9: This is Nova.
21: Good morning, I'm Eleanor Quirk. Australia's off to a winning start in Glasgow, bagging three gold medals in the pool at the Commonwealth Games. Lani Pallister won the 400-metre freestyle final, while Jenna Jones claimed top spot in the 100 metres. Jenna Forrester took home gold in the 200-metre backstroke after taking bronze in the 400-metre freestyle less than an hour earlier.
22: Forrester might get there. Jenna Forrester, what a night she's had. Jenna Forrester takes gold.
21: Commentary thanks to Channel 7. Labor's national conference will wrap up today with debate over foreign affairs issues set to dominate. Some party members are pushing for the AUKUS pact to be abandoned, while the party's Middle East policies also up for debate. China has warned the US against starting a new trade war as it doubles down on its tariffs hike. Australia, along with 59 other countries, will pay a 12.5% levy on goods sold into the US market, with Washington claiming the moves in reaction to the use of slave labour. Liberal leader Angus Taylor slamming the decision.
23: We're dead against it, but we'll work with the government and others to do everything we can to roll that back. And I call on all my parliamentary colleagues to flat out oppose this tariff increase and to impose tariffs being imposed on Australian exports.
21: And newlywed Mel C has shared pics of her wild honeymoon in Ibiza with Aussie husband Chris Dingwall. The Spice Girl turned DJ, hitting the decks at a nightclub before throwing her wedding bouquet into the crowd on the dance floor.
9: Nova Sport.
21: Footy results in the Eagles, no match for the Dockers, going down to their crosstown rivals by 70 points, and the Cats handed Melbourne their first MCG loss of the season, taking the win 117-97. Geelong Shannon Neal says the D's put up a good fight.
24: We don't look at the stats too much, but we knew they were unbeaten on the G, and obviously Kingy having some experience with us, we sort of knew that he'd be thinking the way that we play, so trying to mitigate that, we got on top of him, which is great.
21: And you're up to date on the latest from the newsroom.
9: Nova.
1: Well, hi. Happy Saturday. It's Molly Rose with you. Serving up your fresh hits and throwbacks. I'll put on a track before 6:15 that genuinely makes me wish I had brown eyes. If you know Dave and Thames, you know the song and you know exactly what I'm talking about. But first, it's Taylor Swift with I Knew It, I Knew You on Nova.

0: Bujra on Nova for your Saturday morning. I want you to experience this once in your life. Wind in your hair, no seatbelts, no cares. You're just flying down the streets of San Francisco in a cable car. Oh, the best. Let's get you over there to see Noah Kahan. I'll let you know how you can win in 15. Alex Warren's up next.
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0: Yes, this song kind of makes me feel like I'm in a jazz bar. You know what I mean? Perfect for a Saturday morning, right? My name is Molly Rose. Thank you so much for hanging out this morning. I'll be back tomorrow to serve you more fresh hits and throwbacks. Jace, Lauren and Clint are up next with your weekend brekkie. And this is exciting because Robert Irwin is joining the show. He's going to chat to the guys all about hosting the 2026 Logies. Love music.
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0: 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Bulling Road, Bulleen, closed in both directions between Bridge Street and Manningham Roads until early Monday morning for upgrade works. Use Thompson's Road instead. Grimshaw Street, Greensboro is closed between Watsonia Road and the Greensboro Bypass until early Monday morning for works. And Clyde Five Ways Road is closed at the South Gippsland Highway for intersection works. Use the South Gippsland Highway. 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A few showers and 15 degrees, grey skies and 16 tomorrow. Manningham Road reduced to one lane in sections between Dora and Noel Streets until 6 a.m. Monday, 3rd August. Significant delays expected. Search Big Build for more info. 13 degrees now on Melbourne's Day for 100.
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17: Good morning, I'm Eleanor Quirk. Labor's national conference will wrap up today as the party tries to avoid a messy fight over Israel and AUKUS. Discussions set to focus on debate over whether to abandon the AUKUS deal due to its cost and concerns over manufacturing nuclear-powered subs. A group of party members also pushing for a stronger stance against Israel, including the withdrawal of the Australian embassy staff from Tel Aviv. Economists say Australia's in a good position to weather the latest tariff hike by the US. A tariff of 12.5% has been slapped on products from more than 60 countries. The US claiming the countries aren't doing enough to eliminate forced labour. But AMP Chief Economist Shane Oliver says the exemptions are good news for Australia.
18: Deep gold, plasma products and copper are exempt, which means that we're not going to be hit that badly.
17: Testing's underway this morning after Queensland recorded its first suspected case of a deadly bird flu strain. The seabird that washed up near Moreton Island, the 17th case on Australian soil, with fears the virus could decimate native animal populations and the livestock industry. The state's chief vet, Alison Crook, says they're fully prepared to deal with local cases.
19: So the Department of Primary Industries has moved from what we called a lean forward incident management arrangement to a full stand-up after this detection.
17: And John Bon Jovi's been forced to cut his show short at Madison Square Garden because of illness. The rock legend telling the crowd he wasn't at his best, promising to reschedule the concert before leaving the stage.
20: Don't throw away your ticket stubs. I've got to figure something out, okay? Don't figure. Just hold on and we'll figure out how to reschedule.
16: Nova Sport.
17: Fremantle's continued its winning form, thumping the Eagles by 70 points, while Geelong defeated Melbourne 117-97. Cats skipper Patrick Dangerfield finishing on the bench. Coach Chris Scott says he was dealing with a number of issues.
21: A little bit of calf tightness, but the biggest issue, as it was relayed to us, was just the hip. So you might have seen him fall forward and he jarred his hip a bit. But he was too sore. He looked too sore, in my view, to keep him out there. And we tried to keep him off. He just ran back at him about.
17: And Australia's nabbed 4 Commonwealth Games medals in the pool in Glasgow. And you're up to date on the latest from the newsroom.
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22: Well, good morning, everybody, and welcome to the weekend.
23: Good morning. How are we all?
22: Oh, look,
24: great,
22: you know.
24: Great for Saturday.
23: It's love Saturday morning.
24: Got a bit of Pilates today.
23: Hot Pilates,
24: get your body
23: Pilates.
24: Moving.
22: You do Pilates.
24: Hot Pilates, yeah.
23: Hot Pilates is
24: yeah.
23: So good. It's so hard, though. It's like a fun form of torture.
22: See, yeah. I'll be honest, I've never been on a Pilates machine.
23: Well, hot Pilates is not in the machine. You'd be slip sliding all over the place.
24: We do it on the mat, on the ground.
22: Because the machine looks easy.
23: Oh, no.
22: Oh, is the machine
23: wash
22: not?
23: Wash your mouth out.
22: Because it just looks like you're on a wheel.
23: No. So you put different springs on depending on how hard you want it to be. And even the easy springs are hard.
22: Because it looked fun.
23: It's fun. Yeah, it is fun.
24: At times it can be.
23: It's very hard.
24: At times it can be torture.
22: Yeah, right.
23: Burning.
22: And then what, like, can the spring back and you fly off the machine?
23: Well, kind of.
24: A lot can go wrong.
22: Yeah.
23: You don't just go
24: on. A lot can go right as well.
22: You can't get any bits caught in the spring, can you? Like the old trampolines?
23: Okay. Well, I guess You could probably, but I wouldn't write anything off.
22: I probably need to get the net around the trampoline.
1: Oh, well, you put can around join the, me if you like. There's plenty of space
22: today.
1: In the class. You say it's easy.
23: Yeah, hey, go do some hot Pilates.
22: Lauren, what a week you have had.
23: It has been a whirlwind. It was sort of this time last week that I took off on the adventure of a lifetime. We got last minute invitation to the World Cup final. Oh. Obviously, Spain reigned supreme.
2: Yes.
23: Now, they were going to win it from the very first game.
22: Yeah. Guys, park of the World Cup. It's who she met at the after party I want to chat about.
23: Yeah, we went to
22: my wife is very jealous.
23: Do you know what? I'm jealous of myself. I wish I didn't have 4,000 champagnes before I met said person.
1: Oh, were you slurring?
23: No, I wasn't slurring.
22: We will reveal.
23: I'm just not sure I really impressed the love of my life.
22: I'm shocked that you met them.
1: Yeah.
23: Me too.
22: We'll reveal who it was and we'll run through the chat on the other side of this. Let's do it. What a song. Nicki Minaj, Justin Bieber, Beauty and the Beat.
23: Oh,
22: right across Australia. It is Jace, Lauren and Clint. This is Weekend Break.

0: Yeah, I had the hots for Whitney.
1: Whitney Houston.
2: Yeah, right.
0: Oh, she's so nice in The Bodyguard.
3: Look, let me just say, it doesn't have to be who got you going. It could be who your idols were or are. Like I said, I had a lot of AFL-type paraphernalia. Yeah. You know, I had the Melbourne team poster.
1: You're just saying that now.
3: Exactly.
1: Because you don't want us to think you had the horn for Gary Lyon.
3: Oh, no, not a Gary Lyon guy.
2: All right, Emma, good morning. Welcome to the show. Who was on your bedroom wall?
4: Good morning. I'm so jealous because mine was Leo as well. I literally had a magazine. I A4 pages, covered my entire wall, ruined my dad's plaster.
1: Yes.
4: Epic. But a little mention to Jonathan Taylor Thomas as well.
3: Oh, JTT.
1: Oh, yeah, I had JTT also.
2: From Home Improvement.
1: Well, we've got very similar tastes.
2: Dun, dun, dun, dun, dun, dun. Yep.
3: That's a good one,
2: wasn't it? Let's go to John. Who was on your wall?
5: How you going? It was our Christmas girl, Mariah Carey.
3: Mariah.
1: Oh,
3: was that sort of
1: Mariah.
3: In the music box type days?
5: Yeah, blonde, beautiful, and I won't say the other B word,
3: yes.
5: But that's all right. No, yes.
1: Yeah.
3: Wow, that's... Yeah. I think we're picking up what you're
1: she
3: putting down.
1: She still is, I think.
2: Mm. I'm not, I
1: beautiful
2: that.
1: And...
3: I think he meant busty.
2: Oh, yeah. Gotcha.
1: Busty.
2: Was it busty, John?
5: Yeah.
2: Yeah, maybe, yeah. We'll go with it anyway. It's a clean version. Hey, Marianne.
1: Yeah, she hasn't changed a bit either.
3: Hi, Marianne.
6: Hi, how are you?
3: Yeah, we're good. Great. Who did you have on your wall?
2: I love this.
6: I had, like, Guns N' Roses and heavy metal bands, you know, like Axl Rose and...
2: Yeah, right. Each to their own. We don't judge. We do not judge.
3: Marianne, you strike me as someone who has merch as well, like T-shirts, Guns N' Roses T-shirts and stuff.
6: Very old ones too. I'm an older generation, old school.
1: You're a rock and roll babe.
2: She's the OG.
6: Yeah.
1: Well, you know who else was there in the same bar? Mick Jagger.
2: My God. How did... Because we saw him on the telly last week and he looked frail.
3: How old is he? I'm going to...
2: He's 120.
1: How old is Mick Jagger?
3: Okay, have a stab.
1: He was there. He was at the World Cup. He was out and about. My guess would be 70.
2: I'm going 82.
1: I'm going 79.
3: For the first time in history, Jace is spot on.
2: Bang.
3: 82 years of age.
2: Thank you.
3: The first time in history.
1: He still got it.
2: How'd he look?
1: Exactly as you would expect.
2: Yeah, dust. Yeah, right.
1: No. Like,
3: he's
1: young
3: going,
1: and
3: okay,
1: around and like living large.
2: Who left the party first, Lauren? You or Mick Jagger? To go home first to bed.
1: Yeah, I'd had enough. He beat me. Jace, Lauren and Clint. On Nova.
7: 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Bulleen Road, Bulleen. Closed in both directions between Bridge Street and Manningham Roads until early Monday morning for upgrade works. Clyde Five Ways Road is closed at the South Gippsland Highway for intersection works. Use the South Gippsland Highway instead. And Doherty's Road, Tarnate. Closed in both directions between Morris Road and Derrimut Roads until early Monday for upgrade works. 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
18: 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Grimshaw Street, Greensboro is closed between Watsonia Road and Greensboro Bypass all weekend for upgrade works. Bulleen Road, Bulleen closed in both directions between Bridge Street and Manningham Roads until early Monday morning for upgrade works. Use Thompson's Road instead. And Doherty's Road, Tarneit is closed in both directions between Morris and Derrimut Roads until early Monday morning for upgrade works. Use the ring road instead. 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A few showers and 15 degrees, grey skies and 16 tomorrow. JB Hi-Fi's big brand sellout is on now with crazy deals. 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Don't miss out this week at JB Hi-Fi. 13 degrees now on Melbourne's Nova 100.
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12: Australia's off to a flying start at the Commonwealth Games, topping the medal tally with 6 golds on day one. The Aussies dominated in the pool with

0: Good morning. This is Weekend Breakfast on Nova. You've got Jace, Lauren and Clint.
1: I would vote myself a 10 out of 10 packer when it comes to packing to go on trips or on holidays. I always have the perfect amount of things.
2: Perfect amount of things.
3: Well, you take a lot.
1: Maybe too much.
2: You're a two suitcase job.
1: If anything, I'm an overpacker, not an underpacker.
2: Yeah, I don't mind that.
0: Yeah.
1: You know, I always have two emergency outfits in my carry-on in case my luggage gets lost or
0: you
1: stolen.
0: You taught me that.
2: Do you roll?
1: Always. No, I'm a packing cube gal these days.
0: Oh. I see you more as a vacuum pack person.
2: Oh, yes.
1: Oh, the problem with the vacuum pack is then you fit so much in that it's way too heavy.
0: Yeah.
1: Anyway, I have underpacked something and I have run out of undies.
2: Oh,
1: guys.
2: No, don't.
1: I am currently wearing my bathers under my outfit because that is my – I'm at my last resort on the last day. And we've still got a – I've got a shower after this. So I've got to fly home and then I've got to come to work.
0: Just do a sink job.
2: Or turn them inside out.
0: Yeah.
1: No, so I've done an Uber Eats job.
0: You've ordered undies on Uber Eats.
1: Currently, Blake is having a horrible time trying to find what I've ordered on Uber Eats.
0: What have you ordered?
1: He said, sorry, Lauren, they seem to be quite limited here. Well, I've ordered some, like, little G-string undies because I've run out.
0: Little G-string? What, are you putting a show on the plane?
1: Yes.
2: Or for the Uber driver.
0: Yeah.
1: Guys, Blake's at Target and he said, oh, they seem to be quite limited compared to what you selected, Lauren. And I'm like, oh, this poor middle-aged man has got the job of packing my undies.
0: What they got?
2: Oh, okay,
1: and
2: back
1: I
2: off.
1: Said, yeah, creep. I said, just anything similar you can find, Blake. It's a bit of an emergency.
0: Oh,
1: and he
0: no.
1: said, is the Hames Seamless Stretch Comfort Flex Fit okay for you, Lauren? And I said, they sound great. Anyway,
2: a
1: they've
2: comfort
1: just arrived.
2: Flex Fit.
1: Yeah, stretch they've
2: fit.
1: Just arrived. You
0: also,
1: understand?
0: I will point out.
2: Now, You're not modelling these, are you?
1: I'm not modelling them, no. So okay. He's added because he was nervous that they were the wrong ones. So he's got now
0: he's done a selection.
1: He's got full briefs. I don't really like a full brief. He's got 12 pairs, guys.
0: 12 pairs?
2: So you still need to pay for all these, obviously.
1: He's gone 2 6 packs.
0: Give us a look.
1: Extra, extra large.
0: Oh, beautiful colours. Grey colours.
1: I've got pink, purple, green. Should we get them out and have a look?
2: Will they do the job?
1: Well, I mean, they're extra, extra large, I hope so.
0: Also, I wouldn't have said to him, it's an emergency. Because it sounds like you
2: shat yourself. I know.
1: Yeah, it does kind of. But poor Blake.
2: You've had a situation.
0: Yeah.
2: Oh, there.
0: Oh, Bridget Jones is flying home.
1: Bridget Jones has arrived, guys. So if anyone has an accident, I'm your gal. I got 12 pairs here ready to go.
0: Wow.
2: Oh, my.
0: You'd fit half the plane in those.
1: Poor
2: oh
1: Blake.
2: Goodness.
1: I mean, good on him. He's been doing the rounds.
0: Can you just hold them up? They're bigger than your head. If you hold them up in front of you, we can't see your head.
1: What colour?
0: On Zoom.
1: Purple? Oh, there's green as well. Do you want to see the green?
2: Go. Yeah, yeah. Oh, yeah.
0: They're bigger than her head.
2: Yeah, you can wear them as a hat.
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6: 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Grimshaw Street, Greensboro is closed between Watsonia Road and the Greensboro Bypass all weekend for works. Bullen Road, Bullen, closed in both directions between Brick Street and Manningham Roads until early Monday for works. Use Thompson's Road instead. And Clyde Five Ways Road is closed at the South Gippsland Highway for intersection works. Use the South Gippsland Highway instead. The census is coming this August. 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A few showers and 15 degrees, grey skies and 16 on the way tomorrow. 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Oh, what a feeling, Toyota. We've got 13 degrees now on Melbourne's Nova 100.
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3: 13-24-10. What retro store would you love to bring back?
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3: Oh, Sanity. Remember Sanity?
5: Brashes.
3: Oh, Brashes.
4: Oh, my God, I loved Brashes.
3: Guys, the amount of in-stores I had to host outside Sanity back in the day.
4: Yeah, but all the biggest stars in the world would come to HMV and to all of those places and do meet and greets. Like, they don't come anymore.
3: I found a photo of me throwing the Sugar Babes outside Sanity on the weekend.
4: The Sugar Babes.
5: Was that a career high point?
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5: Was, I can imagine.
4: I think Joanne's still at Westfield performing Jack Jackie on the odd occasion.
5: Guys, I'm going to try and sound young as I read this story.
3: Here we go.
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5: The Gen Z galleys especially are going. Galley pups.
3: Thank you.
5: They're going wild.
4: Popping off, queens.
5: They're going wild,
3: popping
5: Lauren.
3: Off.
5: Especially on the Gold Coast. Let me take you to Pacific Fair Shopping Centre where dreams come true.
3: Love Pacific Fair, where you can shop and get a tan at the same time.
5: It's got a bit of indoor, a bit of outdoor.
3: Yeah, it's great.
5: Okay, there's a new store which is open and the Gen Z gals are going bananas. B-A-N-A-N-A-S. Princess Polly. Have we heard of Princess Polly?
3: No.
4: Yeah, look, I have, but I shan't be wearing it.
5: I'm told it's like a, it's sort of like a bougie Glassons.
3: Oh.
4: Yeah, okay, yep.
5: Am I now, can I bring in Ali / Gen Z,
3: oh,
5: who
3: yep.
5: is our 14-year-old Gen Z
3: producer,
5: reporter
3: yeah.
5: / yeah. producer. Now, I'm told the queues were monstrous, right? They were
4: really?
5: Out the door, around the block.
4: Oh my gosh.
5: But the Gen Z girls are just going absolutely off for this store.
4: The galley pops are popping off. Now, I only know it because I sometimes get like targeted ads in my algorithm on Instagram.
3: Why are they targeting you?
4: Well, I'm not sure. Maybe because we talk about Gen Zs a lot because of our Gen Z producer, and so they think that
3: I
4: think I've got a child. I'm not sure.
6: I am your child.
3: Do you know
4: about
3: it?
4: For me.
6: Yes, I love Princess Polly. It's my go-to shop.
4: So talk us through it.
5: Is it an overseas type retailer?
6: No, so it's Australian. They've actually gone overseas to like LA and I want to say Europe.
5: I assume it's online and now it's
6: Yeah, so it's
5: in-store.
6: Only ever been online. Oh. Free delivery, free return, and they've finally opened up a store. In person.
5: Okay. And they sell sort of like, am I right in saying it's a bougie glass?
6: Yeah.
3: What, so like coloured boob tubes and stuff
6: no,
3: like
6: no,
3: that?
6: No, no, it's
3: like,
4: yeah, I'm looking at it now. It's a lot of like
6: they have really good brands. It's like clothing, fashion, accessories, shoes, bags.
5: Is it like Sports Girl?
6: Way better than Sports Girl.
4: Yeah, it's like Sports Girl. But I'm looking at the best sellers, Ellie.
3: Is it Sports Girl meets Surf, Dive and Ski?
6: No, it's very, it's just like a very trendy, they follow the trends.
5: It's very,
6: they do great discount codes. If you're a student, they do uni days.
4: Cool. So question, Ali, Gen Z, am I too old to be shopping in Princess Polly?
6: No, sis, you're still under 40.
4: Oh, yes, I've got 6 months left, baby.
3: Yeah, and then you're banned from the shop. Hey, guys.
4: Yeah.
5: No, you'd look great in the Charisma Drape Plunge mini dress. It's only $75.
3: Well,
4: so you're telling me people were lined up down the street.
3: Did you used to shop at Bard Olo's?
4: Oh, my God. Did I have an Ambertina Liano? That's gone too. That should probably come back.
5: Ambertina Liano's gone. Didn't she make the jeans?
4: Oh, yeah, the jeans that had...
5: That showed the bum crack.
4: Well, they're just very low.
5: Oh.
4: They'd show my bum crack. I'd look like Kath and Kim in them if I wore them these days.
3: Oh, I remember those jeans. Yes, everyone
4: they were so
3: had them.
4: Low.
3: Everyone
4: the
3: had
4: zip
3: them.
4: Zip was like 1 centimetre long.
3: And then every girl I knew had those Sassenbride tights.
4: Oh, yeah, they were called rats.
5: They were called the rats.
3: Yeah, they were friends. Yes, the rats, the black rats.
4: The rats. I had the rats, yeah. And the other thing that I wore a lot of was like Kukai Lycra tube skirts and like singlet tops, and you'd layer them. So you'd have like a pastel purple Kukai like Lycra top, and then you'd wear the same cut in it, pink over the top, and then white again. Like you just layer and layer and layer.
3: Wiggle style, you look, bro.
5: Wow.
4: Yeah, seriously.
5: We've just been handed a list of old-fashioned retailers that have gone bust. Can I just say, it makes a sad reading.
3: Yeah, it does.
5: Jase, really? Roger David.
3: Keeps you looking good.
4: Gone?
5: Are you telling me it's Valet?
3: Yeah, Valet.
5: valet. No.
3: Roger David gone.
5: What a sad day that was.
3: Is it Roger David?
4: I didn't
3: David?
4: Know that.
3: I'm pretty sure I used to get my hair cut at Roger David. They used to have a little barber off to the side.
4: Well, you, it was like a gentleman's store.
3: Yeah, you'd go there, get a suit and a trim.
5: I thought they just did really, really baggy suits, the ill-fitting suits.
3: But the ad set keeps you looking good.
5: Yeah.
3: Esprit? Oh,
5: Esprit.
3: No.
4: Esprit? Oh, my. They used to make all the, like, the t-shirt, the coloured T-shirts. I remember those.
3: Rivers
4: that went
3: wear?
4: Out.
5: Oh, my God.
4: Oh, has Rivers gone?
3: Is Jeans
4: I thought
3: West
4: Rivers
3: gone?
4: Was still around.
5: Fits best.
3: Jeans West can't be gone.
5: Is it? God, that's
4: no.
5: A sad
4: I was
5: day
4: on the
5: well.
4: Jeans West ad, remember?
3: Oh, so you sank the company.
5: You broke them.
4: Everyone said, I don't want to look like that in those jeans. No, thank you.
0: Jase, Lauren and Clint.
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